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2: 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Somebody tell them people Mr. Hemis.

second, Carter. Let me jump in here real quick, but it's for good reason. I just want to let y'all know, man, I got one more pair of tickets for you to go see G Herbo and Skilla Baby coming up in like 10 minutes. But right now, I'm going to let my brother get back to work, man. It's Club Detroit on JL.

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Let your Uncle Snoopy get you some game. 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

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Find love every time we link. 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

human. 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
2: I used to think about immature things. 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

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Zodiac sign, it must be a Gemini moon, cause we about to go half. 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

0: 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Wake up with the Breakfast Club tomorrow morning right here on 97.9 WJLB, the D's Hip Hop and R&B. Yeah.
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2: 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Soon as I think I like to hear his friend come.

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Is it a crime? On 97.9 WJLB. It's your girl, Chris Carson. Happy Sunday to you. I'm kicking it with you all the way until 10 a.m. Let's get into it. New Drake. It's called

Oh, yes. Giving y'all Sunday morning going. You got a request. Make sure you check in with me. 313-631-9797. It's your girl, Chris Carson. Hey, I got more music on the way. I got a throwback from Schoolboy Q Studio. I got that coming up after this. Chris Brown. Let's give a result.

WJOB. And y'all know T.I., he's going to be at the Fillmore Friday, July 24th. 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So make sure y'all grab them. Y'all know we always give you a chance to win those tickets. It's Chris Carson with music on the way from Usher Byrne. Let's get into this gun.

What up, though? Chris Carson, 97.9 WJLV. And yes, we a couple days out from the R&B tour. It's going down this Thursday, Friday, and Sunday. Which show you got tickets to? Make sure y'all listen to Big Dog Blast all next week to win tickets to see Usher and Chris Brown.

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1: 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And listen, all the artists from our city been working. From 4-2, Skilla Baby, he got that new song out called Face Card with Chris Brown and Bryson Tiller. So make sure y'all give it a listen, man. I appreciate Skilla Baby so much. Chris Carson on your radio. Where are we going? I got music on the way. I'm going to hit you off with Meek Mill, but first, it's Tim's. Let me know what you

0: I just want to know, y'all watching the BET Awards tonight? Y'all know Drewski is hosting the BET Awards for the first time tonight, so I think it's going to be absolutely hilarious. Hey, it's your girl, Chris Carson, on your radio. I got music on the way from WizKid, Essence. Let's get into the SZA, Kendrick Lamar, 30 for 30.
1: You know, like, do you love me? Do you want me? Are you going to call me like you said you would? Is this really your real phone number?

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Thorough as f- don't need your chest. 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Zodiac sign, it must be a Gemini moon, cause we about to go half. Mistakenly, nobody been in a bag, but how many bodies done been in her?

Mariah the Scientist, Burning Blue, 97.9 WJOB, and it is officially cancer season. You celebrating that birthday, make sure you check in. 313-631-9797. It's Chris Carson. I got Kendrick Lamar, SZA, Lou.

97.9 WJOB. It's Chris Carson. Y'all know the real Boston Richie. He tweeted the other day that he was done with music. He said he's done. It's like a lot of artists are doing this lately. I bet money he'll be back. I bet you. Let me know what y'all think. 313-631-9797. Let's get into it. It's the real Boston Richie. Baby, can you help me? It's JLB.

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1: I want the thick one. 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Where the income? I don't care if you got money. Are you finna send some? Soon as I think I like to hear his friend come. I be

WJLB. And if you got a request, I want to get it on the radio for you. It's Sunday morning. You cleaning your house, going out to wash your car. Make sure you check in with me. 313-631-9797. Coming up after this, Leon Thomas, Chris Brown Mutt. I got a throwback from 50 Cent. 21 questions. Would you answer them? It's JLB.

LV, Chris Carson. I got a question. Would you like to win a pair of tickets to see G Herbo and Skilla Baby? That's you. You want to go at the Aretha, July 10th, right off the water. Hey, give me about 6 minutes. I got music on the way from Future, Drake, and Tim's. Wait for you. And right after that, it is the G Herbo and Skilla Baby winning weekend right here. It's JLV. Sometimes I-

97.9 WJLB, the D's Hip Hop and R&B. Good Sunday morning. I appreciate you rocking out with me. Yes, it's the homie you know, Sell. Yes, it's the weekend recap. We talk everything that's been going on in the culture. If you missed it, you know I got you. Plus, if you got some requests, you could tap in with me early.

I'm good. And I know that's exactly what you're trying to do. Live the good life. I know a way that it'll feel a whole lot better. As if you spend our money, $250,000 cash is up for grabs. I'm going to let you know how you can get your piece of it. All you got to do is keep it locked right here. Give me 6 minutes. I'm going to hook you up. In the meantime, here's Gunner.

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0: 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Where the income? I don't care if you got money. Are you finna send some? Soon as I think I like to hear his friend come. I be with some fine from the east side. And if you want a thick one, I let him meet Jai. Just got off of a G6. Never seen a G5. But open as soon as I touch him, he a key fob. What you b- is doing, I already did. Baby, my real hair, long as my wigs. 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What it gave, I need a to give, like, what?

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1: I know you want to see Skilla Baby perform this joint live, don't you? Good news. I got tickets on deck for you to see him and G Herbo. All you got to do is keep it locked right here so you can get that keyword. I got it coming up for you right after Dr. Dre and Snoop Dogg's next episode. Right now, it's the baby.

0: 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You're inside that weekend recap with the homie You Know Self. It's also a G Herbo and Skilla Baby winning weekend. That's right. I'm trying to put you inside the Aretha to go check out them guys right there, man. All you got to do is pull your phone out, text the word Aretha, A-R-E-T-H-A, to 77979 for your chance to pick up those tickets. It's going down Friday, July 10th. Courtesy of the Aretha, you and a friend can be in the building. 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

The weekend recap with the homie, you know, Sale on JLB. You know, we talk everything that's been going on in the culture. So, of course, we got to talk Jay-Z. We're going to talk Target, him growing his hair out, how all of this kind of links up. Keep it locked.

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your friend do. Ah. It's never too early to turn up a little bit, right? It's 97.9 WJLB, the D's, hip-hop and R&B, the homie you know sell. I got a throwback for you on the way, Tupac, keep your head up. Plus Mariah, the scientist, burning blue. Anything else you want to hear, tap in with me at you know sell on the gram. It's for-

T.I.'s final album is finally out, Kill the King. Yes, you can hear it now. This was the lead single to that, which actually came out as a snippet, went so crazy, it forced him to put the song out and go shoot a video with Hype Williams. Here's Let Him Know on J.O.

0: video, Neo with the dress clothes, with the hat, Fab with the fly baggy clothes on. Now people are making videos of how I used to dress back in the mid and early 2000s, making me feel a little old, but I definitely still was putting it on back then, too.
1: I used to think about immature things. 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
1: 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The homie Skilla Baby is not letting up, man. He just dropped another banger featuring Chris Brown and Bryson Tiller. This one's still going crazy. Of course, we just had Sada Baby and Viz in the building, man. They talking about dropping that ghetto thriller. It's looking good for Detroit right now.

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4: Spread them cheeks, let me see that. 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

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All you gotta do is hit that talk back mic. Tell me what you wanna hear, and I got you. Here's Leon Thomas and Chris Brown with

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We are the D's Hip Hop and R&B. 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

Aretha, A-E-R-T-H-A to 77979 to pick up those tickets. It's going down Friday, July 10th at the Aretha Franklin Amphitheater, courtesy of the Aretha. You and a friend could be in the building. You know the drill.

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2: All my is the thick ones. 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Where the income? I don't care if you got money. Are you finna send some? Soon as I think I like to hear his friend come. I be with some fine from the east side. And if you want a thick one, I let him be Jai. Just got off of a G6. Never seen a G5. But open as soon as I touch him, he a key five. What you is doing, I already did. Baby, my real hair, long as my wigs. If you ain't got an M yet, you a kid. What it gave, I need a give. Like, so what?

You know my time is running short, but I do want to hook you up. I got one more pair of tickets for you and a friend to go check out G Herbo and Skilla Baby when they hit the city Friday, July 10th. Get those phones ready. I got that keyword coming up for you right after Rick Ross's Ashton Martin music right here on JLB.

0: with your significant other or a friend to go see G Herbo and Skilla Baby at the Aretha, pull your phone out right now. I got tickets up for grabs. All you have to do is text the word Skilla, S-K-I-L-L-A, to 77979 for your chance to pick up those tickets to see G Herbo and Skilla Baby. It's going down Friday, July 10th at the Aretha Franklin Amphitheater, courtesy of the Aretha. You know the drill. A confirmation text will be sent. Standard message and data rates do apply. Homie, you know, Sal. Getting ready to make my way out of here very, very shortly. You got a couple last-minute requests. You still got a little time. Hit me up, 313-631-9797. Stick around. It's JLB.
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Hang tight, we'll get to Fetty Wap and Drizzy with my way. Special request for KC tapped in representing the D-Stitches. Got you, mama. In the meantime, it's Jordan and Kehlani with Kehlani.

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We'll get to Mariah.

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Excited to see Miss Lauryn Hill tonight at the BET Awards. 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And then you got Tiana Taylor's going to get the Icon of the Year Award. Honey, so a lot of performances. 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Will you be watching? Let's get back to it. It's Leon Thomas and Breezy on the

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0: 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Girl, you a 10, girl, you a 10, girl, you a 10. Girl, you a 10, girl, you a 10, girl, you a 10.
1: Stitchy is still hanging out with you. I got Gunna and Burna Boy with WGFT up next. But first, let's get back to it. It's the weekend with Earned It on the D.

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0: Nika, representing the D. Happy Sunday, mama. What can I do for you?
1: You got my ticket.
0: Well, y'all give me every time I got Young Miami. We'll spend that up next, but stay where you are. Yes, I do have your tickets. Another chance for you to win your way in to see Skilla Baby at G Herbo. I don't want

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Don't worry. We'll get to Breezy, Bryson Tiller, and Usher with It Depends. Right after that, just for you, Kendrick Lamar with Peekaboo. In the meantime, it's Too Hard for the Radio. It's Jizzy on the D's Hip Hop and R&B. Yeah.

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0: 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He's on the way just for you, boo-boo. 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
1: Number one.
0: Thank you.
2: I used to think about immature things. You know, like, do you love me? 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Are you gonna call me like you said you would? Is this really your real phone number?

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Thorough as f- don't need your chess. 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Zodiac sign, it must be a Gemini moon, cause we about to go half. 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

0: trick one, even a trick one.
1: Hang tight, we'll get to J. Cole with No Role Models up next. And if you're looking for something to do, stay tapped in at STICHIZ Stitches on that IG. It's Family and Friends Picnic happening until about 8 p.m. I posted that for you. And if you got something going on, let me know about it, honey. Let's get back to it. You asked for it, we play it. I like this, honey. It's the latest by Tems. It's what you need on the

0: Niecy, representing the D, what can I do for you, mama? Happy Sunday.
1: Go see if you got my ticket.
0: I sure do got your tickets. Your chance to win your way in to see Skilla Baby and G Herbo. Looking for that winner right after Drizzy. He's up next with Shebang. Don't move.

SONG, text SONG, S-O-N-G, to 77979 for a chance to win a pair of tickets to see G Herbo and Skilla Baby. 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

97.9 WJLB with that burning blue for you. By the way, will she win a BET award tonight? We'll see, right? On the way up, I got some Leon Thomas and Chris Brown with that mud headed your way. But first, it's Drake.

0: right here on 97.9 WJLB. And the other day, this guy jumped on the social media saying he's done with rap and he's done tricking too. I don't know exactly what he really means by that, right?
1: This part is like a day. 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

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Zodiac sign, it must be a Gemini moon, cause we about to go half. 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

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Yeah, is it just me? 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

0: nominee for tonight's Big BET Awards show. You guys going to be tuned into that. I feel like my DVR is going to be set up doing a lot of things, recording the BET Awards and, of course, House of Dragons, because, baby, last week was the season premiere. It's about to be on and popping. Anyway, I'm Cappuccino, hanging out until midnight with you guys. And, of course, stay right where you got it. All of your favorite joints headed your way in just minutes. And also your chance to get all types of hookups. In fact, I'm going to tell you right now, we're getting ready to celebrate America's 250th anniversary. And we got your chance at winning your share of the $250,000 USA giveaway tomorrow morning. 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